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Hold on. 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You can recording. I can hear you.

What up, what up? It's your boy, comedian Keith Glason from the Broadway Joe Morning Show. When I'm in my car, I'm always listening to Power 92 Jams. 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

see all this motion I'm having. 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When we link up, we have us a time. Put on that for me, make it fly. Bitch says he blood, you know how I ride. His bitch says he blood, he know how I roll. Conceited as I get out of, I change up my like I change my clothes. 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Now.

0: South freak. How the f*** is that your man? If he right here with me.
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hate when I hang with a bad b- all on my cause I'm tatted. 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I know you see all this motion I'm having. He cool, I ain't gon' lie. 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Ow.

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2: Grosky. You know what I'm saying? You got Wham, you got Billy in this. 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

see all this motion I'm having. He cool, I ain't gon' lie. When we link up, we have us a time. Put on that for me, bag and fly. Bitch says he blood, you know how I ride. His bitch says he blood, he know how I roll. Conceited as I get out of, I change up my like I change my clothes. The hood winning, I'm up in the skull. 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

0: Well, the time now is 6:51, and it's about that time.
1: It's about that time. It is time for Dr. Rochelle Reddice's Relevant Thoughts. Buckle up. Here we go. Forgive those who hurt you. Unforgiveness keeps us chained to the past, while forgiveness begins the process of setting our hearts free. It doesn't mean what happened was acceptable. It means you're choosing healing over bitterness. And we know forgiveness doesn't excuse the pain, but it releases you from carrying it. The Bible teaches us in Colossians 3:13, forgive as the Lord forgave you. So don't let yesterday's hurt continue stealing today's peace. Some of the greatest freedom comes when you finally let go and place it in God's hands. Intentional peace is your motto. I like that. Intentional peace is your motto. Dr. Rochelle Reddice's Relevant Thought for today.
0: All right. Dr. Rochelle Reddice is a proud member of the Mount Pisgah Baptist Church, Jacksonville, Arkansas. Pastor Wendell Parker is our pastor.
1: That's right, because I feel all right.
0: I do too.
1: That is Erica Campbell blessing us this morning. 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

What up, fam? This your boy, Big Sit. The essence of a woman, oh, she ain't got it. You know, whenever I'm in the city, I'm tuned in to Power 92 Jam, the People Station. 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

see all this motion I'm having. 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

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Sexy Red Key Glock hang with a bad one. You're inside of 30 minutes of continuous power jams. Got some Cardi B on the way, Usher on the way right now. 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
1: Hi.
0: That's if you want to. 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

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Necessary King, it got you locked in to 30 minutes of continuous power jams. French Montana on the way, got some Tyler, some Chris Brown right now. It's T.I. We're going to let them know on 923.

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0: 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Baby, tonight, the night I let you know. Saturday, June 13th. And yes, we got the free ticket hookup on the People Station. Power 923 Jams.
1: 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What the deal?